0: Vision is helping you look to God daily, wherever you are across Australia, including citywide coverage in Sydney on DAB Plus digital radio and streaming everywhere through the Vision app.
1: The liar's whispering again, and lately it's been sounding like the truth.

0: Unspoken and Walk With Me, what a great band. I know a couple of years ago I was doing an interview with the band and I was expecting to speak to their lead singer. And I'd done all my research around him because he has his crazy story to faith. And so I was really excited about chatting with him. And then the Zoom call happened and it wasn't the lead singer. I'm like, hi, how you doing? He's like, good, mate. And I'm like, you're not the lead singer. And he goes, no, I'm not on the drummer. And I'm like, oh, that's cool. Okay. And then I said, I'm sorry, I don't know your name. I was so embarrassed. But anyway, he was very gracious with me and we ended up having a great interview. But that was just a shock, a surprise. I'm not sure that my reaction was probably the most appropriate, but it was a good interview. Coming up real soon, Pastor Dave Quack. So one of those little short spots. He's a pastor in Queensland who's had his own battle with mental health. And he uses that journey to help others walking through the same thing. And one of my catchphrases recently in life is that God never wastes anything. And I don't know about you, you can be walking through the toughest times, but if we hold on to the promises of God, then it just makes it so much easier because you go, okay, it's a time, it's a season, it's a journey, but God has made promises and he never, never breaks his promise. And look at Genesis, you read about Joseph in Genesis. Terrible things happened, often at the hands of others, yet he held on to the promise that God gave him early on. And in chapter 50, verse 20, at the very end of Genesis, Joseph was able to say to his brothers, you intended to harm me, but God intended it for good, to accomplish what is now being done, the saving of many lives. So hold on to that today. If you're going through a rough time, rough patch, hold on to those amazing promises in our word, in God's word, that says that he'll never leave us nor forsake us. So many promises that we can hold on to. But coming out real soon, in about 60 seconds from now, it's Pastor Dave Quack.
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3: In this bulletin, a large reward offered for answers. The Perth Council in damage control and parenting costs on the rise. With more, I'm Gareth Steph.

pleasure as always to be at your place. I'm Mandy. This is Night Vision. Today with Pastor Jeff Fiennes is just a couple of minutes away. Before we catch up with Pastor Jeff, though, I want to tell you something quite special about the old city of Jerusalem that doesn't exist anywhere else in the world. All right? Now, it could be because of the extraordinary history of the place, not to mention the towering stone walls and the ancient buildings and even the sacred atmosphere. That is, it's really quite palpable when you're there. Looking forward to that atmosphere when I get there in a few weeks' time to lead our most recent Israel tour. Can't wait. But the old city has been designated into four quarters. There's the Jewish quarter, which is the second smallest quarter. When you think quarters, don't think equal size. Not even a little bit, okay? So you've got the Jewish quarter. It's the second smallest. There's the Armenian quarter, which is the smallest in size. Then there is the Christian quarter. It's the second biggest in size. And then there is the Muslim quarter, which is the biggest, all right? So there's nothing equal about the division of the old city when it comes to the four sections. And there are no dividing walls or barriers or of demarcation either, all right? Much of the old city is made up of colourful markets. The shuk is what it's called in Hebrew. The souk is what it's called in Arabic. The alleyways and roads inside the old city, they're very, very narrow, super old, okay? And the fact that cars and even smallish little truck thingies drive through them is remarkable. Most of them are pretty dinged up, just so you know. They're pretty dinged up. They get beaten up because it's so narrow. The oldest section of Jerusalem is the city of David. Its excavations and ruins are so ancient, goes back to the beginning of of the city. And the next oldest part of Jerusalem is the old city, which is built basically on the top of Mount Moriah, the Temple Mount being the very pinnacle of the mount itself. And it's situated within the old city walls. So when you walk through the old city, most tourists

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Nathan Tasker, Never Too Far Gone, overnights on Vision Christian Radio 4. It is a Thursday morning. Great to have your company this morning and a little after midnight Eastern, a bit after 10 p.m. in the West, and coming your way real soon. 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

0: never run out. That's what we're calling it in Jesus'
1: name. A miracle, honey.
0: Proverbs 24:13. If you're wondering what to have on that toast, eat honey. It's biblical. Next up, we're going to check out the book of Genesis. Dust off those Bibles. We'll be heading there next. You're on Rise and Shine.

0: The one from verse 26, an honest answer is like a kiss of friendship.
1: Wow.
0: They're just truth bombs.
1: That's big.
0: They're just being dropped there. That's Proverbs 24. I encourage you, have a read. It doesn't take long, but full of wisdom for your day.
1: I don't kiss a lot of my friends, Phil.
0: Good.
1: Some cultures, though,
0: but an honest answer men, is kind of like that.
1: Yeah, some cultures, though, men do kiss men. Sure. Traditional French culture, they love to kiss.
0: Well, they do the two or three cheeks. So.
1: We see Jonathan and David. Thank you for the sound effects. We see Jonathan and David. They kissed each other in the Bible. So some cultures, men did kiss men. I got nothing against it. I don't do it personally, but, you know, I'm no hate here.
0: But you can give an honest answer.
1: Yes, so which is like a kiss.
0: You could do that then.
1: So there's my kiss.
0: An honest answer.
1: My honest answer
0: and
1: is my
0: fist
1: kiss.
0: Bump. That's what Andy's doing. Next up, we're jumping in a time machine here on Rise and Shine. The Bible story sound.
2: Do you have a list of regrets? This longer than it's ever been.

0: And that is Kate Thompson. That's what the cross is for. You're in Rise and Shine with Fel and Andy.
1: Are you ready for a challenge? Listen to the mystery sound, correctly name the Bible story, and win. 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Rise and Shine's Bible Story Sound Off.
0: And just before we get into the game, Fel, just for everyone listening at home, Fel was nodding her head then before when I said that song.

Vision is helping you look to God daily, wherever you are, across Australia, including citywide coverage in Perth on DAB Plus digital radio and streaming everywhere through the Vision app.